Northern Colorado's new country, K99. Hang out with us in the next 20 minutes. We're going to get you music from Zach Top and Riley Green, which were both at Cheyenne Frontier Days last week. Heard they were both great shows. And Mitchell Tenpenny, Truth About You.

is New Country K99. All right, picture this. At the end of the day, you go home. You don't want to cook dinner and you don't want to go out to eat. What is your go-to meal when you don't want to do either one of those things? Let me know. 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I would love to get your insight on this because I'm hungry and I don't feel like cooking tonight or going out either.

K99. Hey, it's Evan Paul with Taste of Country Nights. I'm in the break room sipping apple juice, but I come on the radio at 7 o'clock. I'll talk to you then. 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
1: We're seeing a nice drive on I-25 through Northern Colorado. No delays north through Wyoming. Just a minor delay, a stalled vehicle on the shoulder. Northbound I-25 at Meade. Highway 34 Eisenhower in great shape, though, between Greeley and Loveland. Accident in Eaton on Kenrod 76 at Kenrod 33. Slowing in the area. 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
19: Scattered showers and thunderstorms for this evening, then clearing skies later on tonight. Our lows in the low 60s for northern Colorado. And then tomorrow, highs around 95 degrees. We have a slight chance for afternoon rain. We'll have highs in the low 90s on Friday with scattered afternoon thunderstorms and a hot weekend in store. 97 on Saturday, 103 on Sunday with sunny skies. I'm Denver 7 meteorologist. Stay

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1: It's Chris Kelly. You know, they've got that Sunshine Protection Act debate going on right now. The U.S. House has passed the bill. It goes to the Senate for a little bit of discussion and a vote. 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How would daylight saving time permanently affect our sunrises and sunsets here in Colorado? 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

Justin Moore there with Time's Ticking on Taste of Country Nights. Hopefully you're clocked in and that time's ticking. You're getting paid for it. It's Evan Paul on the second shift. I got Megan Maroney coming up. Ella Langley on the way. Kane Brown's got a brand new one I'll throw in there coming up as well. Here's Jelly Roll on Taste of Country Nights.

Taste of Country Nights. We learned something new about Megan Maroney. She just did an interview with Cosmopolitan magazine and revealed that she knows sign language, the entire alphabet. She's trying to learn a little more as well to keep finding ways to connect with fans. I think that's awesome. Here she is with Beautiful Things, a Taste of Country Nights.

Kane Brown does it again. Song about his wife there. That one's called Woman on Taste of Country Nights. All right, this is the part of the show that you're actually going to like me because I got a chance for you to get a $500 prepaid Visa gift card. It's available at

0: 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Hang on. Coming up next, I got Lainey Wilson, Luke Combs on the way, and we'll throw it back with a Rodney Atkins track that'll have you thinking a lot. That's next on Taste of Country Nights with Evan Paul.
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0: Jason Country Nights, Evan Paul with John Party. We Googled John Party, and the first thing that comes up is John Party related to Elvis?
1: No. I mean, it'd be really cool. Yeah, man. Totally, man.
0: See, now I think you are, and it's a conspiracy.
1: That's the best conspiracy theory I ever heard.
0: I'm going to start it. John Party is Elvis Presley.
1: He plays it down, but he is. He has the key to Graceland.

0: Luke Combs there with Be By You on Taste of Country Nights. It's Evan Paul, and man, back before I had kids, I loved this song, but I didn't really get it. You know what I'm saying? Now that I've got a couple kids, man, this song hits home. Watching you, Taste of Country Nights.
1: Driving through town, just my boy and me, with a Happy Meal in his booster seat. Knowing that he couldn't have the toy till his nuggets were gone.

0: Cash there with Hometown Home on Taste of Country Nights. Dude, how sweet would it have been to be in the studio when they recorded this one? Tim McGraw, Hardy, Eric Church, and Morgan Wallen. 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

0: New country there. That's Hardy, Tim McGraw, Aaron Church, and Morgan Wallen. That one's called MacArthur. And I bet, I mean, I could make an assumption here. I bet that song will never get performed live by all four of them. Now, maybe at an award show down the road, maybe. But other than that, I don't know if you can get all four of those guys in one place at the same time. Check this out. A guy faked his own death to avoid the consequences of a DUI. It was his third offense for a DUI, meaning he was probably going to have to go to jail. He convinced his family to help stage his death. He bought a coffin. He scattered empty medicine bottles around his house, practiced holding his breath, and everything. They covered his face at the funeral, claiming he got disfigured. Now, police got suspicious because the coffin was purchased before his death. No ambulance was called, and there was no death certificate or cremation record. And then surveillance footage and bank records proved that dude was still alive. And he was caught and sentenced to 5 months in prison. Probably would have got a lot less in trouble if he didn't fake his own death in the process.
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0: Thomas Rhett, after all the bars are closed on Taste of Country Nights with Evan Paul. And this might not be a bar, but we're going to have some fun on the second shift. I got brand new country coming up from Kenny Chesney. Bailey Zimmerman is on the way. Now it's getting a little steamy in here. What's going on? The kind of love we make. Luke Combs is on Taste of Country Nights.
1: We

Bailey Zimmerman there, Chevy Silverado, A Taste of Country Nights. The easiest thing to do after a bad breakup is to take the low road, but Co Wetzel's trying to inspire you to take the high road on this one, Taste of Country Nights.

0: out is new country from Kenny Chesney. It's called Carry on Taste of Country Nights. If you're out there in the dating scene and you're wondering, hey, maybe I'm not getting as much dating attention as I want, check your teeth. A new survey suggests that teeth may have an even bigger impact on first impressions than eyes when it comes to attraction. In other words, people are looking at your teeth first and judging if they want to date you or not. I think that's kind of true. I don't know.
1: Oh my God, I can't believe you're talking about this. I was just telling my friend about a guy that I went on a date with. It had to be like a month or two ago. I met him online. And I guess he must have, like, touched up his teeth on his picture, because when I met him, his teeth, and I'm not trying to be mean, I'm just saying, his teeth looked like butter, like yellow butter on toast, and they had, like, a film-looking thing. It looked like you hadn't brushed his teeth in a while, and yeah, it was an immediate turn-off for me.
0: Man, this all reminds me of a joke that I used to tell in elementary school, which was like, when your mom's teeth are so yellow, when she yawns, it makes traffic slow down. Because they think it's a yellow light. I don't know, a yellow stoplight. Hold on, I got Sam Hunt coming up. Cody Johnson's on the way. And Ella Langley next on Taste of Country Nights with Evan Paul.
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0: best of country nights. All right. I've got Cody Johnson with me. We're going to play a game called Finish the Lyric. I'm going to play a clip of a song and stop it. And then Cody has to finish the lyric that comes next. Let's see how good he does.
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0: Yeah, nice work. Cody Johnson played Finish the Lyric. Here's his own song. It's his brand new one called Horseback on Taste of Country Nights.
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Jelly Roll on Taste of Country Nights. Jelly Roll and his wife just finalized their divorce, and his ex-wife, Bunny, spent the past weekend buying a $500,000 Rolls Royce. Must be nice. Here's the new Dan and Shay song. It's called Say So. It's on Taste of Country Nights. I got

0: new country. That's Dan and Shay. It's called Say So on Taste of Country Nights. I'm Evan Paul, getting a look at what's trending in country music news at tasteofcountry.com. Megan Maroney did a big interview with Cosmopolitan magazine, and she revealed in that interview that a couple things. One, she talks about how she went on a date one time and the guy made her pay, and that was an instant red flag. But two, Megan Maroney revealed that she knows American Sign Language. She knows the entire alphabet, and there's other country artists as well that either know or are learning American Sign Language to be able to relate to all of their fans and make their shows more inclusive. You can check out that list of country stars learning sign language and more about Megan Maroney and her quest on the American Sign Language front at tasteofcountry.com.
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0: Josh Ross, man, we've all been there, haven't we? Hate How You Look on Taste of Country Nights. Coming up, I got Lainey Wilson's brand new track with John Mayer called Phone, Keys, Wallet. But now, like a pair of shoes and some socks, some things just go better together. Here's Luke Combs.
1: A 40 HP Johnson on a flat bottom metal boat. Coke cans and BB guns, barbed wire and old fence posts.

downtown. 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

0: girl.
1: All right, Taste of Country Nights. It's Evan Paul. I've got Lainey Wilson here. Well, you're a songwriter, obviously. What's the dumbest idea you've ever had that, like, actually made it out of your phone and, like, you were, like, content on recording it and, like, someone had to be like, girl, this ain't it, you know?
2: There's definitely been a lot of songs that, you know, you write in the moment, really, you get to be funny or whatever. And then there's been times where members of my team, like, I wrote a song as a complete joke, and they're like, oh my gosh, this song is unreal. And I'm like, I had to tell them, no, this ain't it. This ain't it. Like, we were writing just to be funny. This ain't it.

0: That is brand new country from Zach John King called Get to Drinking. 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

0: You know what's crazy is some of the younger listeners have no idea that that is a remake of a past song. Isn't that crazy? It's Evan Paul, Taste of Country Nights. Some people are hard to love. Some people are impossible to love. And some are easy to love. Here's Dustin Lynch.
1: Buffy.

Morgan Wallen there with Don't We, A Taste of Country Nights. You know how music kind of makes you think of a place and a time as soon as you hear a song? This song makes me think of winter. I don't know why. Maybe it came out in the winter. I don't know. I was cold one day when I heard it. She Got the Best of Me, Luke Combs, on Taste of Country Nights.

0: Taste of Country Nights with Evan Paul. I got country newcomer Tyler Nance here. You're about to go on tour with Gavin Adcock. Everything's blowing up for you. Tell me about your new song that I'm about to play called Keeps Me Sane.
1: So I was sitting on the couch in my living room, and I just picked up my guitar, started playing some chords, and I kind of freestyled the first verse, and I had to go to bed because it was getting late. And so I brought it to Donnie Napier and Brent McCullough, and I was like, hey, what do you guys think about this? And they're like, hey, we love it. So we finished it, and then I teased it. I teased the demo, and it just kind of shot up from

0: New country, that's Tyler Nance. It's called Keeps Me Sane on Taste of Country Nights. I think we can remix that to Keeps Me Insane for this lady. She earned the Guinness Book of World Records recently with her 106th shark tattoo on her body. That's right, you too can get into the Guinness Book of World Records if you get 107 shark tattoos on your body to beat this lady. The only thing that would make this lady's life more interesting is if she got bit by a shark. You know, a lady with 106 shark tattoos gets bit by a shark. That's a headline right there. Hey, coming up next, I got brand new Taylor Swift. It's called I Knew It, I Knew You. Also, I'm going to throw in that Scotty McCreery. It's a summer jam. It's called Bottle Rockets. That's next on Taste of Country Nights with Evan Paul.
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9: 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I'm old enough to be his grandfather. Will he be embarrassed to acknowledge me as his dad? 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

That was his new one called Worth Your Wild on your Taste of Country Nights daily download. This is the part of the show where we give you two hot new country songs that just came out that we think you're going to love. It's the daily download. Here is the new one from Kevin Powers featuring Shaboozey. It's called Move On.

0: Taste of Country Nights with Evan Paul. Before I play Toby Keith, I love this bar. I want to flash back into the Taste of Country Nights interview vault to this conversation I had with Toby Keith. I just want to say, man, I talked to you like 5 years ago, and you told me that Solo Cups never gave you any money after Red Solo Cups. So I stopped using them. I don't even use them anymore.
1: They told me one time, they said, we got an issue. I said, what? They said, we're only selling the red ones. I said, well, quit making other colors.

0: Jason Aldean's new one. That one's called Don't Tell On Me on Taste of Country Nights. It's Evan Paul here with you.
1: Hey, this is Ingrid. 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

0: First Paper Incorporated, and I just have a few shout-outs I want to give out here to Mike, who's back in the back office, and Julia, who is my co-worker, keeps getting me in trouble here at work because we end up talking more than we're working. But anyway, we got you on here. When we come in every night, we put your show on. We just love it. Thank you.
1: Oh, thank you. That was really cool. You can also call me if you'd like. I'd love to hear from you if you're listening. 888-544-7181 is the number to Taste of Country Nights. 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

0: Ella Langley, Morgan Wallen there. Probably two of the biggest country acts right now going on one song together. It's Evan Paul, Taste of Country Nights. Speaking of country acts, Florida Georgia Line are back together. We just don't know what that means yet. Only time will tell. Round here is on Taste of Country Nights.
1: Am

made it back in time. Lauren Elena, All My Exes. That one features Chase Matthew. It's on Taste of Country Nights. I'm Evan Paul, getting a look at what's trending in country music news.

0: Megatree.com. Megan Maroney did a big interview with Cosmopolitan magazine, and she revealed in that interview that a couple things. One, she talks about how she went on a date one time and the guy made her pay, and that was an instant red flag. But two, Megan Maroney revealed that she knows American Sign Language. She knows the entire alphabet, and there's other country artists as well that either know or are learning American Sign Language to be able to relate to all of their fans and make their shows more inclusive. You can check out that list of country stars learning sign language and more about Megan Maroney and her quest on the American Sign Language front at tasteofcountry.com.
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2: 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Number 3.

In at number three on your Taste of Country Nights top three countdown, Luke Combs and Be By You. In at number two is George Burge, who told me he texted this song, the demo of it, to Luke Bryan and asked him what he thought. Luke said, I love it and I'd love to be on it with you. In at number two is George Burge and Luke Bryan's Ride, Ride, Ride on a Taste of Country Nights. I threw it.

That's a brand new track from Bailey Zimmerman in at number one already, Chevy Silverado. Taste of Country Nights. Every time I see a Silverado on the road now, I think about that song. Speaking of thinking about, here's Think About You, Dustin Lynch, Taste of Country Nights.

0: Steven Wilson Jr. on that track is called Gary. Taste of Country Nights. I don't have to tell you, but you've probably seen some crazy food combinations lately. Now here's a new one. Cheez-It and Coors Light have collaborated to introduce a new product. It's Cheez-It Coors Light Beer Cheese Crackers. 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Now, I've already seen at Walmart, I saw Coors Light Pringles flavored. I'm like, what is going on? Now there's Coors Light Cheez-Its. Now, these are going to be on store shelves beginning in August, so you got about one or two more days until you could probably go to Walmart or your local grocery store and try them out for yourself. I don't know. People are commenting on the guy's Instagram that announced it. It's like half and half. Half of the people want to try it. The other half had to log off Instagram to go throw up because of the thought of it. Hang on. Coming up next, Thomas Rhett is on the way. Plus, that brand new Jelly Roll song. That'll be on the radio next. Hang on.
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0: 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This is Jelly Roll, and if you love new country, you have it in the right spot. Taste of Country Nights with Evan Paul.
1: 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Everybody put your hands up. It's new Jelly Roll.

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0: Taylor Hubbard with me here on Taste of Country Nights. I'm about to play your song Back Then right now. Tell me about the lyric in that song that hits you the hardest.
1: Back when you take a pic and didn't have to post it.
0: Oh.
1: Yeah, bro. I hadn't been taking a lot of pictures for posting lately, so it's been good.

Luke Combs, Sleepless in a Hotel Room on Taste of Country Nights. Boy, I remember being in my hotel room the night before my wedding. I could not get any sleep. I was convinced that my wife, that was staying down the hall because we weren't supposed to see each other, I was convinced she could hear my heart beating down through the hall. I was so nervous. Why am I talking about my wedding? Because this song is called Water at a Wedding, so why not? It's Graylin James on Taste of Country Nights.

0: New country. That's Graylin James. It's called Water at a Wedding on Taste of Country Nights. I want to take a moment to shout out all the good bosses. Here's what a good boss is. Someone that makes sure that y'all always got free coffee. That's a good boss right there. That's all it takes. Just be nice to me and provide free coffee, and you're the best boss I ever had. Hopefully you got one of those at your job and it's going well. Coming up next, I got brand new country from Shaboozy on the radio, plus Kane Brown and the song he wrote for his wife called Woman. That's going to kick us off next year at Taste of Country Nights. Hang on now.
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1: In a pinch, man. 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
1: Have you ever been to a restaurant that just sticks with you? Not necessarily because of the food, because of the ambiance and just the weirdness that goes along with it. As you already know, we have one of those restaurants right here in Colorado, and it's none other than Casa Bonita. And Casa Bonita has ranked on Yelp's most outrageous restaurants in the United States, coming in at number 10. See why Casa Bonita made the list now.
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1: Everybody knows about Red Rocks Amphitheater. People in Colorado, people from across the nation, they know about Red Rocks Amphitheater. Hardly anybody knows about another amphitheater near Red Rocks. I just found out about it the other day when I saw that the Poudre Valley Playboys out of Fort Collins, they were doing a gig at Willowbrook Amphitheater. Willowbrook is a neighborhood basically in Morrison, and within that neighborhood, they have this little Red Rocks-like amphitheater. But it's a private amphitheater for only that neighborhood. You have to be invited to a wedding or an event like that. They don't throw a concert and sell tickets, nothing like that. Only seats about 200 people, and it looks great. I would love to be invited to the Willowbrook Amphitheater. Check out the photo that the Poudre Valley Playboys got of the amphitheater on the app.
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0: This

0: Thursday. We are now on the back half of the work week. Good morning, Sadie.
1: Hello, Jeff. You're so peppy right now. What is wrong with you?
0: And you sound like you just rolled out of bed.
1: I did.
0: Northern Colorado's new country, K99.

0: 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Make sure you listen at 7:10 this morning when we play tag team trivia for your chance to win tickets to see Zach Bryan.
1: Yes, I've never seen him. Have you ever seen him?
0: I haven't. Maybe we should go.
1: We are not.

0: baby.
1: Northern Colorado's new country, K99. Good morning and happy Thursday. I am Jeff, joined in studio by Sadie, as always. And we ask a question at the end of every show called the Rapid Fire Question. And yesterday's, man, this one has probably messed with me more than any question you have ever asked in this show. And I know I say that sometimes like, oh, this is the toughest one. But no, genuinely, this one, I'm kind of walking in blind because I don't know if I have a good enough answer even still.
2: Yeah.
1: Because this one is so open-ended that it can be anything and it makes it so hard. Yesterday you asked, 24 hours, no consequences, what would you do?
2: And you have been like commiserating.
1: Literally, as that song was playing, I was sitting here banging my head against the computer trying to figure out what is it I would do. 24 hours, no class. So we need to clarify. We said yesterday when you came up with this question, no laws, obviously. So we said, because I joked and I said, oh, I'll complete my hit list, which I don't really have one. But does it define the laws of physics? Like if I jump out of a plane with no parachute and hit the ground, like am I going to be completely fine? Or is it just laws like in terms of like the laws of like police officers?
2: Yeah, okay. No, it's everything. So you can jump out of a plane.
1: So like the laws of physics are,
2: nothing. 24 hours, you're totally good. There's zero consequences.
1: So you literally cannot die for 24 hours.
2: Yeah, but why? I was thinking about this when you said it. Why would you want to experience that? I don't even want to experience that once.
1: Well, no, but I mean like the free fall could be fun. So I mean, but if it's going to, I don't know. Well, because my thought,
2: awful.
1: So I don't know. Like one of my big fears is I'm fascinated by the ocean, but yeah. I'm terrified of it because I almost drowned as a kid. So I don't want to ever like go scuba diving or anything because I'm always afraid of here's what can go wrong.
2: Yeah.
1: So that's one of the reasons I ask is because then it might give me that courage to say, hey, I can go scuba diving this one time because if there's no consequences, I can't die and I'm guaranteed to be okay at the end, then I'm probably more willing to go.
2: Yeah. I would just slap people. That's all I would do all day. If I could,
1: such a simple answer.
2: It's such a simple answer, but I, in my mind, can think of like at least six people that I want to just slap and just not have any consequences. And also somehow I should add in that their hands are tied behind their back. Can I add that? I'm going to add that.
1: It's your fantasy. I mean, I guess whatever you can, there's no consequences. So why not?
2: Okay.
1: That's I'm going to choose one. That.
2: I'm just going to line people up and slap them.
1: See, and now I'm sitting here thinking, I don't know why. I mean, we've talked about this on the air before. When I get flipped a certain finger, I laugh.
2: Yeah.
1: But I'm always afraid to flip it to people because of the consequences.
2: Yeah, that's
1: so
2: true.
1: So I think it would be kind of similar to yours. I think it would be funny to just walk around and give people the middle finger that upset me every day. And then there's no consequences.
2: You are so, you got to slap them. If there's no consequences,
1: yours is more violent. Mine is more.
2: Them.
1: Yeah, but I laugh when people get flipped off. I don't know why. I just do. It's funny to me.
2: Yeah.
1: And so it would almost be a game and a joke to just do it and see what people do. Like just walk into like the nicest person like at the grocery store and just like put one right in their face and be like, have a nice day and just see their reaction. I don't know why.
2: Don't
1: it would be funny to me.
2: Okay. I'm a little different because you're saying random old ladies. I would never slap a random old lady. But what I'm saying is there are people that I know that I could totally slap. Just slap them.
1: I'm probably one of them.
2: Keep going.
1: I don't know. One thing I did think of is no consequences. And this is just probably the fantasy in me is because I will never get to drive a Ferrari or a Lamborghini unless I pay dearly for it.
2: Yeah.
1: So there's no consequences. If you're going to steal a car for a day, you might as well go big, right?
2: Yeah.
1: Go steal a Lamborghini or a Ferrari and drive that around for 24 hours. Maybe I'll do a Lamborghini for 12 hours and then a Ferrari the other 12 hours.
2: Yeah.
1: And enjoy at least driving around a little bit, having some fun.
2: I'm going with slapping people.
1: You know what? I think you've convinced me. I think I'm going to go with the middle finger because I think it's fun. So if you had no consequences for 24 hours, what would you do? Message us on the K99 app and let us know.
0: Northern Colorado's new country, K99.
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0: Northern Colorado's new country, K99. We want to thank everyone that messaged us over the last 2 days to enter to win tickets to see Zach Bryan when he comes to Mile High Stadium on August 13th. And at 8:20 this morning, we're going to announce our two winners for Tuesday and Wednesday.
1: Yeah, hopefully they got the code word right.
0: Hopefully they spelt it right.
2: He's a ranch hand in a pinch, man. Hotter than the red on the cattle brand. Because she's a gold digger with a quick trigger. A cast iron skillet swinging lid flipper.

horseback. Now he's a buckskin, 15 hands, five-time team road champion.

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2: I don't know about you, but I love living in northern Colorado. 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
11: 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And tonight, Taste of Country Night starts at 7 o'clock. 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
1: I like country songs. 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

0: We are going to announce those winners at 8:20, our two winners.
1: Mm-hmm. If you were able to get that code word that we gave, which was orange.
0: O-R-A-N-G-E, for those of you that hopefully spelt it right.
1: Well, that's a hard one to spell, A, so let's not be too harsh.
0: We're not judging, but we may make fun of you just a little bit. We'll be announcing those winners at 8:20 this morning.

0: You fall for scams more than I think anybody I've ever met, Sadie.
1: Oh my God. Multiple times. And I know better, but I still can't help it.
0: You're not the only person this happens to, though. Northern Colorado's new country, K99. I am Jeff. That is Sadie. And have you fallen for a phishing email before? Because poor Sadie over here,
1: it's true,
0: not once, but twice in 1 week. Through our work that, you know, because we have to go through training and we fail these phishing emails. And they got you twice in like 48 hours.
1: Hey, first of all, why am I getting picked on? How many phishing emails does anyone else get? I got two in like 2 days. That's unheard of.
0: And I fell for one, what, about a month ago. And the sad thing is it the reason you and I fell for the first one for the same reason.
1: Because it said our boss.
0: It looked like it was coming from our boss. And I double checked everything, like the email matched up, looked like it was legit. So I figured, okay, because both of ours said the same thing, that she was trying to get a hold of us on Teams.
1: Yeah, and so I'm like, well, you can't ignore your boss.
0: No, so we both clicked on it and both fell for it. That one was good. But then you got hit by another one, which was funny because you did your training to say, hey, don't open phishing emails.
1: And you have to do like a 20-minute training.
0: And it was like at the end, you know, and I'm sure other people at work have had to deal with these in their workplaces too, where you get like a certificate, like, congratulations, you did your like internet training.
1: And I was like, yes, this is awesome. I'm done. I opened it and it's like, you got caught phishing. And I'm like, what? I like don't know what's real anymore. And I remember like my mom would ask questions and I'd be like, oh my God. And now I'm the one. But that's low down. A, to use your boss. Of course you're going to not ignore it. And B, to say claim your certificate for getting the answers right on the test we gave you about phishing. And then I go to claim it and it's a phishing scam. That is just like insanity.
0: Which means now you have to go through training a second time, which is what the irony of all of this.
1: And so, I'm not getting the certificate at the end.
0: Well, so here's the thing is when you hear phishing emails, I think most of us feel like, hey, it's common sense. Don't click on something you don't recognize.
1: Right.
0: If it's not coming from a source that you're familiar with or interact with on a normal basis, don't click on it. Don't open it. But when you get one that says it's from your boss and one that says it's from your company, it's really hard to ignore those. But it's scary because while, yes, luckily these were phishing emails from our work that were tests.
1: Yeah.
0: These are real phishing emails that are out there that are just like this.
1: I know.
0: Luckily, again, you and I haven't clicked on legit ones, but there's people out there with their work that they do.
1: Speak for yourself, Jeff. speak for yourself.
0: But there are people in their workplaces. It's scary because sometimes you open it and it allows access to these scammers into your data work base. And people, if you work at a bank, they can empty the bank accounts. They can, you know, go in and like mess up your whole company just by one person clicking a link.
1: One time I thought I bought one of those giant skeletons for $30. I was like, look at this. Usually at Home Depot, they're way more.
0: Yeah,
1: that was a scam. That's where I get scammed. I get scammed and I know in my...

0: my soul, I'm like, there's no way this is $30. But just on a wing and a prayer, I type in the debit card.
1: Well, just like we're evolving, technology, AI is evolving, so are scammers. Like, they're learning too.
0: It's true.
1: And they're finding better ways to do it. And why we're joking that, hey, you fell for a scam, a phishing email twice in 48 hours. At the same time, it's scary because a lot of people deal with this on a daily basis where they're just like you. They think they're getting a great deal, or they think they're opening something related to work. If lo and behold, your bank account got drained, someone got your credit card number, someone got your identity. And it's so hard to know what's legit these days because of how advanced scammers have gotten.
0: So advanced. So, I'm so far behind already.
1: But the sad thing is now it makes me hesitant to open any email.
0: I know.
1: That comes from our
0: certificate,
1: boss.
0: Certificate, you just go to hell.
1: Well, no, but anything that comes from our boss, now I'm afraid to open. So when she messages us or like calls us into her office, hey, I emailed you. Why did you not open? I'm going to say, because you fished me 2 weeks ago.
0: Yeah, that is low down. And I just think that. And now I'm like, am I on a list? I bet I'm on a list where it's like, dummy over here.
1: But like I said, I don't think our work thought that through because by using her, now her emails are going to get ignored and she's going to get mad at us. And
0: we better let her know.
1: Corporate set this up from the beginning, so it's not our fault. Have you fallen for phishing emails or scam emails? Message us on the K99 app and let us know what happened to you.
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3: 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Good Thursday morning. It's a quiet drive out here. Roadways are getting a little busier, but no big delays or problems yet. Highways and city streets are quiet. Your drive out of Fort Collins, out of Loveland, up and down the I-25 corridor. Looks good from Loveland to downtown Denver at about 40 minutes. 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
8: Mostly sunny skies for northern Colorado today with a high of 95 degrees, and we'll have a slight chance for afternoon and evening showers, clearing skies later in the evening with lows in the low 60s. Highs in the low 90s tomorrow with a slight chance for afternoon rain, and a hot weekend in store, right around 97 for a high on Saturday with sunny skies, 103 on Sunday afternoon. I'm Denver 7 meteorologist Stacey Donaldson.

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1: That's right. Are you going to pick Jeff? Are you going to pick me? Who are you going to pick?

0: Northern Colorado's new country, K99. Good morning and happy Thursday. I am Jeff, joined by Sadie, who seems to know just everything, it seems like, except for how to open a proper email. But if you missed a few minutes ago, we talked about her falling for two phishing emails in 48 hours.
1: In 48 hours. And I've taken so many tests lately. So sad.
0: So you may not know how to open your email, but you do know like random stats and facts because you surf the internet constantly. And I love this segment. This is called Did You Know? This is where Sadie just kind of spits off random like statistics and facts. And we all kind of get educated during the segment.
1: So yeah.
0: What do you have today for us?
1: Well, I should mention that I also post these questions mm-hmm. on our Facebook page. So in the morning, if you want to know what we're going to be talking about in this segment and put your two cents in, you can do that. That one's lame. The world's largest candy cane was built in Illinois. Why would anyone need to know
0: that? How big is that, though, is what I want to know.
1: But see, it doesn't say.
0: Yeah, I want to know how big the largest candy cane is. And, like, can I eat it? Or is this, like, the biggest, like, chair in the world where you can't even sit in it?
1: Yeah, like, then what's the point?
0: Yeah.
1: A survey says that parents spend just under $800 a year on their kids' allowance.
0: Do you give your kids an allowance?
1: No.

0: I feel like, I don't know, it feels like that's a thing of the past these days.
1: It so feels like it's a thing of the past.
0: Now, you got an allowance as a kid, right?
1: My mom never paid up.
0: Really?
1: Oh, no. She was such a scam artist, and yet I continued to fall for it multiple times.
0: See, during the summer, my mom would give me stuff to do, just like little things. Like, if you make your bed, you get a dollar. If you I would wake up to like a chore list where it was like sweep the back patio, sweep the sidewalk, because we had a tree that had like the little acorn nuts, and it sucked if you walked barefoot because they hurt. So the like sweep off the like walkway, sweep
1: so
0: the
1: you
0: porch
1: could get
0: and patio.
1: A little allowance?
0: Yeah, pick up the dog poop, make your bed. It was like little things like that that she would make us do, and or empty the hamper and like at least take it down to the laundry room for her, and then she'd do the laundry later.
1: How much would you make?
0: Maybe
1: give me a dollar.
0: Maybe like $10 a week. So,
1: okay.
0: But it was usually only during the summer because during the school, you know, we had other things that she wanted us to focus on. That's when we had sports and we had homework and other things. So I only did chores during the summer.
1: Are you ready for the next one?
0: I'm ready for the next one.
1: In a Yahoo survey, 26% of people say their significant other regularly laughs in their sleep.
0: That's creepy.
1: That's so creepy.
0: I'm not going to lie. If I wake up in the middle of the night and my wife is laughing in her sleep, I'm getting the hell out of that bedroom.
1: Isn't that a creepy
0: Because in my mind,
1: one?
0: She's probably going to murder me in her sleep. It depends probably what the laugh sounds like. But either way, I've never heard anyone laugh in their sleep. Maybe like a little chuckle, like a hee hee hee. Like that's one thing.
1: No, that's
0: But if it's like
1: creepy.
0: A full on belly laugh, like hell
1: yeah.
0: No.
1: Even the giggle may be worse.
0: I don't know. It depends on what it is. If it's like a little, like, you know, like a quick one. But if it's like constant, like a hee hee hee, like no.
1: Yeah, no.
0: I'm out.
1: That's
0: I'm going to sleep
1: up.
0: With the kids or, you know, down the street. Not with you.
1: This makes me relate to squirrels so damn much. Squirrels forget where they hide about half of their nuts. That's, so when you see them gathering, and they probably
0: so when
1: are
0: digging,
1: gonna forget.
0: They're just guessing.
1: Yes. And then finally, this is the one that I put up on Facebook. 6% of people polled admit to doing this multiple times a day. Jeff, do you know what this is?
0: Well, I was going to say eat, but that's more than 6%. So I'm always thinking about food. So I don't know, 6% of people, what's something they do that multiple times a day? I mean, that's kind of a low percentage.
1: It's a really low percentage.
0: I don't know.
1: This is a weird one. Takes a nap multiple times a day, which... sounds like my dream.
0: Who are they polling for this?
1: Probably super elderly and, you know, people like me.
0: Multiple naps a day has to be. Well, I don't know. Do you take multiple a day?
1: I would. Honestly,
0: I know
1: I
0: you would.
1: Would,
0: but do you?
1: No, I will take one solid nap, though. I love naps. I am so elderly. I can't wait till it's socially acceptable for me to be like, well, I'm heading up for a nap. Because right now, Ryan's like, what are you talking about? And I'm like, I'm going to go take a nap.
0: Well, because to me, I take a nap. I lay down, like say after work, I lay down maybe around noon.
1: Yeah.
0: I'll take maybe a 2 or 3 hour nap. And that's it until I go to bed. If I take multiple naps a day, there's no way I'm going to bed at night.
1: But they also say you should take power naps. So like maybe this means like a 30
0: what
1: minute.
0: What counts as a nap? Because there's times you've seen me before falling asleep in a chair for 5 minutes, like before a meeting or, you know, sometimes during a song I'll drift for what, maybe 2 minutes?
1: Yeah.
0: Does that count though? Like how long does it have to be considered a nap?
1: I guess I don't know.
0: Because when I think multiple
1: like a
0: times a day.
1: Nap.
0: Yeah, I'm thinking multiple times a day. I'm thinking toddlers, like baby infants to toddlers. Or old people that wake up, like have breakfast, take a nap, wake up, watch their stories, take a nap.
1: I can't
0: wake up,
1: wait.
0: Watch Wheel of Fortune, and then go to bed. Like,
1: oh my God, this is my dream.
0: I realize I just described my dad in a nutshell, by the way.
1: Oh.
0: My dad takes multiple naps, but again, he's retired, so.
1: Oh, I can't wait.
0: Who's taking multiple? I'm jealous.
1: I would.
0: Do you take multiple naps a day? Do you know anyone that does? You can message us on the K99 app and let us know.
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3: 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Minor crash in the drive on Highway 34 eastbound at County Road 17, Cowater Boulevard. Not really a big delay there. Getting a little heavier, westbound 34, getting out to I-25. Drive along I-25 still looks great. In fact, speeds up on the high side, trouble-free from Fort Collins all the way to Denver. 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

0: Northern Colorado's new country, K99. Coming up next is Sadie's Celebrity Sleaze. Sadie, what are you going to talk about in today's first edition?
1: Well, we are going to talk about Tony Romo.
0: I saw this. He was in the news recently.
1: Well, we have audio that has not been heard from anyone. After.

0: My former quarterback in the news, and not for good reasons.
1: Not for good reasons at all.
0: He's not throwing touchdowns anymore, that's for sure.
1: Mm-hmm.
0: Northern Colorado's new country, K99. I am Jeff, that is Sadie, and it is time for Sadie's Celebrity Sleaze.
1: Okay, well, Tony Romo. Who knew that guy was going to be causing some issues?
0: I know, he's always seemed like a good dude.
1: Like a good dude. He was in Wisconsin. This just happened a couple days ago, and he was operating while intoxicated. I don't know any difference. How is that different than a DUI?
0: I'm not really sure. To me, it's the same thing.
1: I feel like it's the same thing. But a deputy stopped Romo after allegedly seeing him make an unsafe pass and weave out of the lane. And maybe you've seen the footage. It was released this mm-hmm. week with Romo telling the deputy that he was in town after playing in a golf tournament. And then he was going to his grandparents' house. Oh, Tony. We actually have a clip that has not been heard by anybody. This is a K99 exclusive.
2: What's going on? Are you okay?
3: I need to talk to you, okay? So what happened?
4: I slammed on the brakes. I started sliding, and here we are today.
3: Can you tell me how much you've had to drink? Because I can smell it, and you're right. Stumbling around.
4: Well, I've had one glass of wine to drink.
3: Okay.
4: And you're stumbling because I'm in a pasture at this point.
0: Just for the record, that was not Tony Romo.
1: But it's made me laugh all morning long. Yeah, so anyway, now he's got to go to court September 21st. Okay? Now let's talk a little bit about... Where do I want to go? Let's talk about Megan Maroney.
0: This is big news.
1: Megan Maroney was here in Denver Tuesday night.
0: Yes, she was.
1: Same night as AC/DC, and I'm saying that because Jeff went to AC/DC.
0: I did. It was a fantastic concert.
1: Well, not even halfway through.
0: Three songs
1: in, Megan Maroney stopped singing, and she announced that, you know, she doesn't feel good and she's gonna... And I feel so bad because she starts crying. And then I feel like I hear people booing.
0: Oh.
1: I don't know. Do we have the clip for that?
0: We do. Here it is.
5: Hey, guys. This is obviously the last thing I ever want to do. But I am obviously extremely sick. And I thought I did everything to make myself better. And then obviously two songs in. I just can't play this show tonight. I will make it up to you guys. I absolutely promise I'll be back. Y'all be able to come. But I want to give you guys the show you deserve, and I'm probably gonna go cry my dad's here now. But I'm sorry. Okay.
6: Oh man.
5: And I promise I'll make it up to you guys like 10 times. And I love you, and I'm really sorry. And we're gonna work out the details, and I'll give y'all information as soon as I can. And I'm just really sorry. So, love you guys.
6: Love you.
1: Where did I hear the booing at when I originally
0: around like the 30-second mark right in there.
1: Okay, you heard that too?
0: It was kind of like, I don't know if it was people just conversing or if it was booing. But yeah, there was definitely a reaction when she said, hey, I can't continue on tonight.
1: Yeah, and so that happened on Denver. I saw so many people on Facebook like posting pictures like, ready to see Megan Maroney. And then I heard that the next day and I was like, oh no.
0: Hey, if anything, if by ending her show early, it helped me with traffic on Tuesday night, because you figure AC/DC and Megan Maroney, if they got out at the same time,
1: yeah,
0: those venues not that far apart, that just would have backed up traffic even more. So kind of helped out with the traffic.
1: And I love that AC/DC, who are 1,000 years old, rocked the house.
0: They did.
1: And they were just like, we don't care. It's like, what? That's amazing to me. That's amazing.
0: And, I mean, they went till 11 o'clock. Megan Maroney only went till about 9.
1: Yeah. And that's it for this hour of Celebrity Sleaze.
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0: Colorado's new country, K99. 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I know you do. I do.
1: I do. 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
0: It could be yours. 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

0: Tag Team Trivia this morning. We took a couple days off, and we'll reveal those winners next hour from the last 2 days. But now is your chance to win tickets to see Zach Bryan performing at Mile High on August 13th. And if you don't know how Tag Team Trivia works, this works is that we're going to give you a trivia question, and then you choose one of us to be your tag team partner. The better you know us, the better you know how well we know that topic, so you can pick the right partner. 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And hopefully you get it right, and then you win the prize.
1: Yeah, it's just that easy.
0: And today's topic is one that we love around here because we both grew up enjoying this, and we both still enjoy it to this day, and that is Disney.
1: Yes.
0: And one of the reasons we love this is because it's such a variety, and you never know which way it's going to go. Is it going to be old Disney that we grew up watching?
1: Is it new
0: Disney? Is it going to be Pixar? Is it going to be Marvel? Like, how's it going to go? 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Let's play Tag Team Trivia for a chance to see Zach.

0: Northern Colorado's new country, K99. Good morning and happy Thursday. I am Jeff, joined in studio by Sadie. And we are playing Tag Team Trivia, where you have the chance to win a pair of tickets to see Zach Bryan at Mile High on August 13th. And today's Tag Team Trivia topic is Disney. I think this might be my favorite topic we do.
1: I think this is a good one because I feel like there's so many different things we can choose.
0: There's so many different movies. It can be theme parks. It can be Pixar. It can be old classics. It can be new ones. You just never know.
1: Yeah.
0: And I think today's question is a good one. And I'm curious if our player is going to know it. We got Daniel from Greeley ready to play. Daniel, how you doing this morning?
2: Doing good. How about you?
0: Doing pretty good. Do you know how tag team trivia works?
2: Yes, I do.
0: All right. Today's topic is Disney. Would you like Sadie or myself to be your tag team partner?
2: I'll do Sadie.
0: Gonna go
1: all
0: Sadie.
1: Right, Daniel. All right.
0: Now, before you answer the question, I will let you know there are choices for this one. So let me read all four choices before you answer, okay?
2: Okay.
0: All right. What is the name of Captain Hook's pirate ship in Peter Pan? Is it A, the Black Pearl, B, the Jolly Roger, C, the Flying Dutchman, or D, the Sea Witch?
2: Oh.
1: We need the Jeopardy music.
0: We do need the Jeopardy music.
1: Daniel.
0: Do you know the name of Captain Hook's pirate ship in Peter Pan?
2: I don't know off the top of my head. Could you read the answers or the multiple choice again?
0: Yeah. A, the Black Pearl. B, the Jolly Roger. C, the Flying Dutchman. Or D, the Sea Witch.
2: The only one that rings a bell for me would be the Jolly Roger.
1: Oh.
2: But what do you think, Sadie?
0: Sadie, what do you think?
1: I think you don't even need me at all, Daniel.
2: All right, we'll lock in the Jolly Roger then.
0: Going to go with the Jolly Roger.
1: Locking it in.
0: Is that correct? Yes, it is the Jolly Roger. Now, I have to ask, Daniel, without choices, would you have been able to get that right?
2: No, it just when you were saying them off, kind of just remind like that just runs through my head. Like, yep, I think it's that one.
1: It unlocked it, a memory.
0: See, I did not know, but I knew I could eliminate the Black Pearl and the Flying Dutchman because those are from Pirates of the Caribbean. So
1: and SpongeBob isn't SpongeBob?
0: I think that's the Flying Dutchman too. Yeah, I think you're right. So I knew I had a 50-50 chance, and the Jolly Roger just seemed more Peter Pan than the Sea Witch. So that was going to be my guess, but I needed the choices too. So, well, Daniel, awesome job. Congratulations. You're going to see Zach Bryan. Are you able to hold on to the line for just a second?
2: Yes.
0: I'm not going to lie. I didn't even know the ship had a name until I saw that question this morning.
1: I didn't either.
0: Without choices, if you asked me, hey, what's the name of the ship? I would have had no idea.
1: You would have to be like one of those super Disney people.
0: You'd have to be one of those like diehard, like all you do is watch Disney over and over and over again.
1: Right.
0: I have a friend that claims she knows everything Disney. I almost want to reach out and ask her that question to see without choices if she could
1: get it. I know, but
0: it.
1: She could probably ChatGPT it or something.
0: I'd have to like ask her on the phone so I can see like what kind of time she takes to see if she has to look it up or not. But congratulations to Daniel, though. He won tickets to see Zach Bryan. If you entered over the last 2 days, if you message us that code word orange, we're going to be revealing those winners next hour at 8:20. So stay tuned for that.
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4: 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Starting to get a little busier out here with some congestion activity. No problems. 34 getting a little busier. The drive on 257 in or out of Windsor. Quiet on 392 Carpenter. Highway 14 Mulberry. 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
28: Skies from northern Colorado today with a high of 95 degrees, and we'll have a slight chance for afternoon and evening showers, clearing skies later in the evening with lows in the low 60s. Highs in the low 90s tomorrow with a slight chance for afternoon rain, then a hot weekend in store, right around 97 for a high on Saturday with sunny skies, 103 on Sunday afternoon. I'm Denver 7 meteorologist Stacey Donaldson.

0: 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We're going to reveal our two winners from the last 2 days to see who's going to see Zach Bryan at Mile High.
1: Yeah, we gave you a code word. We said send it into the K99 app. And like Jeff said, we're going to pick two winners.
0: We're going to reveal that next hour at 8:20.

0: Northern Colorado's new country, K99. Good morning and happy Thursday. I am Jeff, joined as always by Sadie. Good morning, Sadie.
1: Good morning, Jeff.
0: It is time for Am I Wrong? This is where we take your emails and messages and we try to see if we can help you solve your problems. Maybe you've been fighting with someone, or maybe you just want to know if you're wrong for feeling a certain way. And we're either going to pile it on and tell you you're wrong, or we may tell you you're right and prove your point.
1: Right.
0: You never know which way this is going to go. Today we got an email from Tiffany in Fort Collins, and she said, Sadie and Jeff, I need your help. I'm getting married later this summer, and I need to know if it's okay that I don't invite certain relatives. My mom is pushing me to invite all the relatives in the family, but there's certain ones that anytime we get together for the holidays or big family gatherings, they always seem to cause drama, and I really don't want to deal with it on my big day. Am I wrong for not wanting to invite my relatives to my wedding?
1: Ooh, I don't think so at all. I don't think you're wrong at all.
0: This one's tough for me because I felt kind of similar in this boat. And mine is,
1: you did?
0: I know, because my mom and dad, and I know my wife had to deal with this where her parents were saying, hey, don't forget to invite so-and-so and so-and-so. And your parents kind of step in and say, hey, you got to invite these people because they've been a part of your life and your upbringing, and it's your big day and they should be there. But at the same time, sometimes there's relatives you're like, I don't even like my uncle, or I haven't talked to this cousin in like 12 years, or I don't even know how I'm related to this person. And somehow your parents convince you to invite them to your wedding. But at the same time, the more people you invite, the more gifts you get, the more money you get.
1: So that's true.
0: But there is some incentive there to invite more people.
1: But also, if these people cause a lot of drama, I would be worried they'd show up anyway with a vengeance and then really cause drama. Because then that's going to become what everyone talks about with your wedding is, well, you know, I wasn't invited. And then it's going to spread like wildfire. And that's what people are going
0: to
1: hear.
0: Well, to me, yeah, you bring up a good point. I think if you don't invite them to the wedding, you may not have drama on your big day, which I know is great. But I feel like you're delaying it. Like the next holiday that comes around, the next time you're all together for Christmas or somebody else's wedding, you're going to be sitting at their table and it's going to come up, hey, I didn't get an invite to your wedding. And then you're just delaying the drama, and it might be 10 times worse because you didn't invite them
1: but
0: to your wedding.
1: This is such a bad message. This is like, just invite them to the wedding so there's no drama.
0: And just hope they don't come. Hope they have something going on that day.
1: It's like rewarding bad behavior. Like, we'll still invite you even though you always cause drama.
0: Is this putting too much thought into it? Can you make like two types of invitations? Like one with like the fake date and send that to the ones you don't want to come, and then send the real one to the people you actually want to come? Is that too much drama?
1: No, I think that's a great idea. Or give a different address.
0: Yeah.
1: Just give like a random address.
0: Or just, you know, but here's the thing. You can always use the excuse, hey, I got lost in the mail. You can always use that.
1: Yeah.
0: Say, hey, I sent you one. I know I did. It must have gotten lost in the mail.
1: This is so cowardly, but I think what I would do is I would hit it head on and I'd be like, hey, thanks for coming to my wedding.
0: Oh, make it sound
1: baby.
0: Like they skipped your wedding. Oh,
1: flipping it around.
0: I love that idea.
1: That's a good one.
0: So do you think Tiffany is wrong then for not wanting to invite certain relatives to her wedding?
1: No, I don't think she's wrong.
0: So you think she shouldn't invite them then?
1: Yeah, but do what I'm saying by saying, thanks a lot.
0: I'm going to go the opposite, and I think you're going to be surprised. I think she's wrong because I think you're delaying the drama. It's going to hit harder somewhere down the line. They're going to find out somehow. In families, there's no secrets, it seems like. So
1: that's
0: somehow
1: true.
0: They're going to find out they didn't get invited. But I just say invite them, hope that they're on their best behavior, sit them at a table far away from everyone else, and hope that maybe you get lucky and they'll be like, hey, this is her big day. We'll be on our best behavior, and hopefully there's no drama involved. So do you think Tiffany is wrong for not wanting to invite relatives that caused drama to her wedding? You can message us on the K99 app or give us a call at 800-500-2K99.
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3: 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Now it's a quiet drive. Not much going on. There's no crashes or problems. There's some pockets of crowding on 34, especially between 257 and I-25. A little heavier on Highway 60, the I-25 corridor. Southbound is dragging a bit between Johnstown and Bertha through that construction. No trouble through Loveland, Fort Collins. A good drive headed to Wyoming. 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

0: Country K99. School starts next month and it'll be here before you know it. And school supplies gets pretty expensive. So we want to help you out just a little bit.
1: Yeah, with a $500 gift card. All you have to do is head over to that free K99 app for your chance to win.
0: And if you don't have kids, you can still enter to win and then spend it on yourself instead.
1: Brilliant.

0: When's the last time you went to an arcade, Sadie? Have you ever been to one? I assume so.
1: When is the last time I've ever been to an arcade?
0: Do you ever go with your kids to an arcade?
1: I guess I do, because we'll go sometimes to the main event.
0: Oh, okay.
1: You ever go to that place?
0: I haven't been to the main event here yet. I've been to one, like other ones. I just haven't been to the one in this
1: area. But
0: I
1: can't tell you the last time I played a game.
0: So you just go and watch your kids.
1: I stand there and hold everyone's coat while they do it.
0: This is where we are so different.
1: This makes me laugh so hard.
0: Northern Colorado's new country, K99. I am Jeff. That is Sadie. And yesterday I went down to Dave and Buster's. I got some friends in town and they're big Dave and Buster's people. And for those that don't know, Wednesday's half price day. The games cost half the cost. So Wednesday is the perfect day to go.
1: Yeah.
0: Going in the day is usually the best, because if you go at night, it's much more crowded once people are off work. So we went down there yesterday and I got a little bit of a chuckle because it was more crowded than I would expect for the middle of the day on a Wednesday. And a lot of adults are there. But this is where it got funny to me, is there's kids waiting to play games or maybe play the claw machine because they want to get something. And adults would not get out of the way. They were there saying, hey, I'm going to play as many turns as I can until I get what I want or until I get all these tickets. And I'm guilty of this. I was jacking up jackpots yesterday to make it almost unattainable for the kids that were at the arcade.
1: Okay, Jeff, I have to say, every day tells me something that is just surprising. You're like Kramer from Seinfeld, right?
0: I just have random things that I tell you every day, yeah.
1: And he was saying that he used to work across the street from Dave and Buster's. And he would go over there all the time. He would play. He would collect the points. Which I said, like tickets, because that's old school. No, it's now on a card.
0: Yeah, now it's essentially your tickets are on a card. So you don't have the physical tickets like we used to as kids.
1: So he collected 100,000 points and got a Nintendo Switch. I did.
0: Well, okay. So just to back up just a minute, we had meetings on Wednesdays, which again, Wednesdays is half price day. And our meetings were between the morning show and the afternoon show. So there was this time where we had to wait after the show for our meetings. So I would leave and go to Dave and Buster's and play games. I would go alone. I would go first thing when they open. Like they open at, what was it, 10 or 11? I was there at like 11:01 or 10:01. And I'd go in because the jackpots are at the lowest at that point. They reset everything overnight. Mm-hmm. So I would go in and then I would send the jackpots all the way. I'd get as many as I could. And I'd get 6,000, 7,000, 8,000 tickets in 30 minutes.
1: And then you'd go about your day.
0: And then I would walk out and then go back to work and go to my meeting every single Wednesday. And
1: so how many
0: it only took me about a month and a half and I got a Nintendo Switch.
1: But
0: that's
1: how much money did you spend on the games?
0: Not as much as you would think, because I was playing half price day. And so I would say put $20 on my card. I would use maybe half of it, so like $10, and get 8,000 tickets and walk out. And then the next week I'd come back, spend the other $10. And then every 2 weeks is when I'd reload with another $20. So my Switch probably only cost me about $100 in the end.
1: How much is the Switch?
0: Brand new at that time. Well, now you got the Switch too. But at that time, they were, what, $400,
1: oh,
0: $500?
1: Really? Yeah. Oh, wow.
0: So
1: it makes me laugh because I'm like, well, how many points do you have now? And you have 17,000. I have like 17,000.
0: But that's because I used 100,000 to get the Switch. And so after then, I didn't have anything to shoot for. So I stopped going after that. But
1: that's the funniest story.
0: You just thought it was funny that I had a system.
1: Well, you have like a whole system.
0: To make it worse, so then when these little kids come in like in the afternoon on Wednesdays to play, the jackpot, instead of needing like 1,000 points to get like 1,000 tickets, now they need like 5,000 points because I took the jackpot from 1,000 to 5,000.
1: So you ruined it for a bunch of children.
0: Yeah, because I would get it as high as I could until I'm like, I knew I was physically incapable of getting the jackpot. So I would stop playing or go to another machine. So...
1: And that's how Jeff spent his alone time.
0: but is it okay for adults to go to an arcade by themselves?
1: Yeah.
0: Dave & Buster's, to me, it's more geared towards adults anyway. Like Chuck E. Cheese is geared towards little kids.
1: Yeah, if you were going there.
0: Where Dave & Buster's is for adults.
1: Yeah.
0: I mean, they serve alcohol. They have a bar area. They have, it's literally is an arcade for adults, but I don't know. It felt
1: weird.
0: Jeff
1: is really trying to justify doing this every day.
0: I felt bad yesterday because, like I said, there were kids waiting in line and I'm sitting there making it where you're never going to get these 1,000 tickets or 500, whatever the jackpot was.
1: And you have no idea what you want to trade them in for.
0: Not anymore, I don't. No, because I have the Switch now. So now I'm just collecting. So, I mean, they have great, that's one thing I love about Dave & Buster's. They have great prizes for adults. Like you can get kitchen appliances. I got a friend that got a blender, his blender through Dave and Buster's. So
1: really? Through playing the game?
0: Yeah. You just play games, you have fun, and then you go cash out your tickets for something good. So
1: that's crazy.
0: Is it okay for adults to go to the arcade? You can message us on the K99 app and let us know.
2: 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And I'll put a little pep in your step tonight for that second shift, playing your favorite new country on this Friday night, Taste of Country Nights.
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0: Northern Colorado's new country, K99. Coming up in less than 10 minutes, we're going to reveal our winners who won tickets to see Zach Bryan.
1: Mm-hmm. 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
0: And many of you entered, and we're going to finally tell you who won those tickets. That's coming up in two songs. Here's Chase Matthew with Darlin' on K99.

0: Northern Colorado's new country, K99. Good morning and happy Thursday. I am Jeff, joined as always in studio with Sadie. And over the last couple of days, we've been asking you to message us on the K99 app the word orange. And by doing so, it put you in the running for a chance to win tickets to see Zach Bryan at Mile High on August 13th.
1: Yeah, which I hear is an amazing show to see. I've actually been seeing like planes up in the air with banners for this show. It's going to be like a big deal, I feel like.
0: Well, and I got to experience Mile High for the first time earlier this week in an incredible venue for concerts.
1: Oh, yeah.
0: It's absolutely beautiful. I enjoyed it. I can't wait to go back for a football game sometime this fall. And we got a lot of you that entered, though, over the last few days. And surprisingly, we joked about it, but it looks like, based on quick glance, everybody spelled orange correctly. I haven't seen anyone misspell it yet, but that
1: doesn't
0: mean it didn't happen.
1: Because they say that's one of the hardest words to spell.
0: It's actually one of the most Google words in America on how to spell, which is so funny to me because it seems like it's such a common word.
1: Right.
0: But it's easy to mix up some of those letters. So congratulations, everyone that spelled it right. I know we probably shouldn't be congratulating you on a word you learned how to spell when you were like 6 years old, but hey, at least everyone's doing it right.
1: I think they did it right, and we had to pick two of them, which was very hard to do.
0: It was. We had to randomly pick people to win, and we want to congratulate right now. We will reach out to you if you're one of the winners, and we'll get your information and plug you in to tell you how you can get those tickets. But congratulations to Gwen from Windsor. She's our first winner.
1: All right.
0: And congratulations to Monica from Loveland. She is our second winner. So we'll be reaching out to both of you. We'll get your information, tell you how you can get those tickets and how you can go see Zach Bryan when he performs at Mile High on August 13th. And we want to thank everyone that entered over the last couple of days.
1: Yeah.
0: I think we should do this again in the future too, because I like doing it this way.
1: I do too. All you have to do, download that free K99 app, because mm-hmm. we are always doing different ways to win through the app. So, I mean, like I said, it's free and you could win tickets just like they did.
0: And you can always comment and message us on the show as well. And sometimes we'll read your comments on the show. So congratulations once again to Gwen and Monica.
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3: Heavy traffic, driving at I-25. Problem with a crash southbound I-25 near the Weld County Road 38 overpass. The wreck has been cleared back to Johnson's Corner. Still some big delays, nearly a 25-30 minute delay there. That is on southbound 25. The drive from Loveland to downtown Denver, just under 85 minutes. I'm Susan Thielen, K99.
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11: Mostly sunny skies for northern Colorado today with a high of 95 degrees, and we'll have a slight chance for afternoon and evening showers, clearing skies later in the evening with lows in the low 60s. Highs in the low 90s tomorrow with a slight chance for afternoon rain, and a hot weekend in store, right around 97 for a high on Saturday with sunny skies, 103 on Sunday afternoon. I'm Denver 7 meteorologist Stacy Donaldson.

0: Northern Colorado's new country, K99. Coming up at the top of the hour, the 99 at 9, where you get 99 minutes of nonstop new country. My favorite time of day because you crank up the tunes and you can tune out your coworkers. That's what I do to Sadie every day.
1: I do it too, Jeff.

0: You got to be feeling nervous today.
1: No, I'm not going to let it get to me, Jeff.
0: The pressure's building, though.
1: This is just you trying to get into my head.
0: The lead is building once again, and it feels so good.
1: But I am going to come back, God willing, and I'm going to take you down.
0: You don't sound very confident to me. Northern Colorado's new country, K99. I am Jeff, and that is Sadie. It is time for Two Truths and a Lie. This is where we give each other three statements every day. Two are true, and one is a lie, and it's our job to try and figure out which one the lie is. You can play along in your car, and we highly encourage you to message us on the K99 app so you can have bragging rights to let us know if you got it right and we got it wrong. And the reason I am teasing Sadie is because yesterday I was able to stump you again, and I'm now back up to a 2-point lead, which may not seem like a lot.
1: But it's definitely some breathing room.
0: It's
1: some breathing,
0: because today if you stump me and get a point back, I still enter tomorrow with a 1-point lead, which means I will have at least a lead of some sort going into the weekend, no matter what. It might be 1 point, could be two, could be up to three, depending on how the next 2 days play out. But we usually have a topic for the day. What is your topic for today?
1: Planets.
0: Okay, I think I might have a chance at this.
1: You might have a chance. I might.
0: All right, let's hear your three statements on planets.
1: Okay. Number one, a day on Mercury is longer than its year.
0: Okay.
1: Number two, Neptune was discovered before Uranus.
0: Uranus.
1: I knew you'd laugh at that. Or number three, Venus rotates in the opposite direction of most planets.
0: You said Venus rotates the opposite direction.
1: Mm-hmm.
0: Okay. Whew. Okay. So a day is longer than a year. See, that doesn't even seem like that makes sense to me, because naturally a year is supposed to be longer than a day. But Mercury is the closest one to the sun, so I'm trying to figure out how that works. Neptune was discovered before Uranus. Honestly, just a little kid in me wants to giggle at you saying Uranus.
1: I knew you'd love that one.
0: But Neptune, if I recall, Neptune is further away than Uranus, correct? I'm trying to remember the order of the planets.
1: Why are you asking for help? Because, I'm not going to give you any
0: because
1: help.
0: Because I'm trying to just mentally think which planet. Like, Mercury, Venus.
1: He's talking it out.
0: Yeah, Neptune, I think, is further than Uranus. So you would think the closer the planet, the earlier they'd be discovered. But that's not necessarily the case, I guess. So I would say, I'll say that one's true.
1: Okay.
0: That one seems like that. Of all three, that one seems the most obvious that it could be true.
1: The Neptune was discovered.
0: Was discovered first. I seem like that one seems like it could be a real thing.
1: So is it a day on Mercury is longer than its year, or Venus rotates in the opposite direction of most planets?
0: I remember there's one that does do something weird with its rotation. For some reason, I thought it was Neptune, though.
1: Okay.
0: So, but maybe it was Venus, and I'm just misremembering. Because again, we haven't studied planets since we were in third grade?
1: I love watching Jeff spin. He just spirals.
0: I do. Well, because I'm trying to think, when's the last time you learned about the solar system, honestly?
1: Like, honestly,
0: it had to be elementary school, right?
1: Yes.
0: Because I don't remember doing anything with the solar system. Well, I guess I took astronomy in college, but at that point, you're like way beyond planets. You're thinking stars and other things, like constellations. I keep going back to the day and year one. That one just doesn't seem like it could make sense how a day could be longer than a year.
1: Okay. Is that what you're going with? My God, Jeff.
0: I'm going to say, I'm going to say there's no way. That just seems weird to me how it, because a year, by definition, a year is longer than a day. It's so many days make up a year.
1: Okay.
0: So I just don't think that could be right.
1: So that is the lie.
0: That's going to be my final answer. That's the lie.
1: Okay. Are you sure? You're wrong, sucka. Uranus was discovered before Neptune.
0: Really? The one I thought, the only one I thought was true. Wow.
1: That happens like every time, I feel like.
0: It's usually the first one, I think, and that's the one that ends up being the lie. You were just sitting there all giddy because he already eliminated
1: it. Go back and forth between the two, Jeff.
0: So by my calculations, I've stumped you 29 times. You've stumped me 28 times.
1: I'm coming for
0: you. So I will hold on to a 1-point lead. Well, the good news is tomorrow, you can't get a point because you can't stump me tomorrow, but you could get it right and go into the weekend with a chance to tie it coming out next week. 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Also, message us on the K99 app. Did you know the answer? You can brag and say that you got it right and I got it wrong today.
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3: Crash in the drive on Southern I-25 near the Weld County Road 38 overpass. That wreck has been cleared out. Now, traffic crowded back toward Johnson's Corner. It's improving. Southbound 25 from Loveland to downtown Denver at 65 minutes. No trouble through Loveland. Fort Collins headed up to Wyoming. Looks good there. 34 looking better. The minor slowdowns. 257, 85 all crash free. I'm Susan Thielen, K99.
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0: Colorado's new country, K99. Coming up next is Sadie's Celebrity Sleaze. What are we going to talk about in today's second edition?
1: We're going to talk about the diddler.
0: The diddler?
1: I love it. I love what's going on with the diddler. He's in prison, you know.
0: What do we have on the diddler today?
1: We have something on the diddler.
0: We're going to find out next on Sadie's Celebrity.

0: Not going to lie, it took me a second to remember who the diddler was, and then...
1: Poor Jeff's like, who is this?
0: Well, because we've talked about the diddler before, but it's been a while, so that's why it took me a second to be like...
1: So, no, I was talking about Diddy.
0: Puff Diddy, yeah, and we're going to find out what he's been up to here in Sadie's Celebrity Sleaze. That's Northern Colorado's new country, K99. Let's get to the sleaze right now.
1: Well, I would have never guessed it in a million years, but P. Diddy got into a fight in prison. A prison fight.
0: I could have seen that coming.
1: I could not. Unless people jumped him.
0: That's
1: there's
0: my
1: no way that Diddy could. No, there's no way. The music producer and rapper will see the outside of the jail cell even quicker. Now you would think, well, you got in a fight.
0: If you got in a fight, usually that adds to your sentence.
1: No. According to the Federal Bureau of Prisons website, he is being moved up from February 23rd. Well, originally it started, he was supposed to get out April 2028.
0: Okay, so still over a year and a half away.
1: Then it got pushed to February 2028. And now it's January 2028.
0: Oh, so he's already knocked off a few months.
1: Dude is doing well and he's getting into fights. But listen, this positive change comes after Diddy was tossed into solitary confinement at Fort Dix. He was in a scuffle with another inmate. Sources say he held his own. I'm sorry. I cannot see Diddy fighting. Like, I just can't.
0: I can't. I think he's more rough around the edges than you think.
1: I could see Tupac beat down. But, like, Diddy, no.
0: I mean, he was tough back in the day.
1: You cut it out.
0: Not anymore.
1: Okay, in other news, since signing her first record deal back in 1992, Shania Twain has sold more than 100 million albums worldwide. She's won 5 Grammys and become the top-selling female country pop artist of all time. And it's crazy that she grew up barely surviving. Her parents died when she was young. She had to raise her 3 siblings. Mm-hmm. And it was in Canada, so it was cold all the time. But she says you can't take the woods out of the girl. After more than 3 decades, she says she's never been stronger and more self-assured after all these horrible things that happened to her in her life. It shows that she has been able to survive. And I actually have a clip of her talking. I'm not sure what this clip is of her talking about, but here's Shania Twain.
2: I am not afraid of the criticism. I'm not going to be perfect. My voice is not what it used to be. I sing differently. There'll be holes in it. There'll be, you know, I'm not the same body I used to be, all these things. But I go out there with the confidence that I'm the best I can be. And that I've worked hard to be my best. And I just am not afraid of the criticism.
1: Good for her.
0: I mean, we all change as we age. We get a little bit bigger. Our voices change a little bit. So, yeah. And that's the same for singers, too.
1: It's so true. If you want to read more about Shania, all you got to do is head over to the K99 app. And that's it for today's Celebrity Sleaze.
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4: Minor crash in the drive, northbound I-25, approaching Highway 66. That's going to be more of a hazard than a delay. A drive in I-25 southbound in great shape across northern Colorado. Looking better if you headed to downtown Denver. Bit of a wreck in the downtown drive cleared out from Loveland to downtown at about 65 minutes. Loveland to Fort Collins take about 6 minutes. Highway 34 slow in pockets, but there's no crashes. 85 in great shape. I'm Susan Thielen, K99.
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0: 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We're kicking off the 99 at 9 right now. Sit back, relax, crank up those tunes. 99 minutes of nonstop new country is coming your way. Here's Jordan Davis with Tucson Too Late.
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0: 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If you have not heard Tim McGraw and Faith Hill's daughter sing yet, you are missing out.
1: She sounds amazing, just like her mom.
0: She does. She sounds just like Faith Hill.

0: 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I love playing this game, not because of what your mom does and doesn't know, but because I never know what she's going to say.
1: Yeah, she has a lot of thoughts and feelings, and some of them are inappropriate.
0: And sometimes we have to bleep her out.
2: Hey,

Northern Colorado's new country, K99. That was Luke Bryan with One Margarita, courtesy of Noah from Arvada, who requested that. That one was for you. Coming up next on the 99 at 9, here is Ella Langley with Loving Life Again on Northern Colorado's new country, K99.

0: K99. Getting school supplies can get expensive, as many parents know, and school is going to be starting up here in just a couple of weeks, meaning now is the time to start getting those school supplies. 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
1: Ooh, yeah. We

0: Northern Colorado's new country, K99. That was Jelly Roll with Liar.
1: Mm-hmm. You know what I just heard? He and Bunny XO, who say they're having a good divorce and they are best friends, they just unfollowed each other on social media. That's a bad sign.
0: It keeps getting spicier and spicier with those two. Well, here's Chris Stapleton with Starting Over. That's ironic because that's what Jelly Roll and Bunny XO were doing.
1: Oh.

0: Colorado's new country, K99. I am Jeff, and that is Sadie. And we're about to get out of here and start our Thursday after work. But before we do, what is today's rapid fire question you want to end the show on?
1: Okay, you have to pick one.
0: Okay.
1: Would you rather have a permanent wedgie or constantly feel like you have something stuck in your eye?
0: Oh, man. I don't like either one of these.
1: I know, they're both like,
0: because either way, you're uncomfortable.
1: So, but what would you get used to?
0: I don't know if you ever get used to either one of them.
1: I don't know.
0: I'll give you my answer tomorrow morning.

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Northern Colorado's new country, K99. All right, we're here and we've got another work day that we are getting through. Don't worry. Although it feels like quitting time is a long way away, oh, it's going to be here before you know it, okay? And I hope you don't mind, but we brought some things for this journey. It's just all of your favorite new country. Here's Luke Combs, Loving on You.

Well, this right here is the 99 at 9 on Northern Colorado's new country. It's K99. It's 99 minutes of commercial-free new country.

which of course means we're getting you to that blessed weekend faster. Hey, it's Jess. I'm on the job with you. I got Jason Aldean here. It's Don't Tell on Me.

Northern Colorado's new country, it's K99. Well, if this is the direction Morgan Wallen's going with a new project, I'm here for it. It's Been By Now.

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1: Many people have their go-to spots for breakfast, brunch, lunch, and dinner, and they take people there when they visit, or maybe you go there because it's your favorite food items. 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Now, the good news is that other locations around the state will remain open, but the Fort Collins location will be closing their doors. Make sure you get on out and enjoy a meal one final time before they say goodbye.
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16: 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And this year, it sounds like Modest Mo.
0: I like country songs. Back to the country you came here for. This is Northern Colorado's new country, K99.

K99. Well, if Brett Eldridge is working on a new project and it's about his life over the last couple of years, he's got some splaining to do. You know, he secretly got married

Northern Colorado's new country, K99. Ella Langley did it. She just made some serious history with her song, Choosin' Texas. I've got details coming up in less than 10 minutes.

0: K99. Kane Brown, it is woman. My name is Jess. I'm on the job with you. I think the woman of the year has to be Miss Ella Langley. She has been crushing it, specifically with her song Choose in Texas, which just continues to be a freight train, just like destroying any kind of record in its path. She actually now has the longest running number one hit on the Billboard Hot 100 Songs chart by a female with a non-holiday track. Yeah, she has officially beaten both Whitney Houston and Mariah Carey, breaking out of a three-way tie with them as she has logged her 15th week in that number one spot. I mean, this is huge.
1: K99. If you're a commercial
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1: Oh, Hardy's daughter Rosie grown up so fast. 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I gotta say, she's adorable, but she looks a little mischievous.

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1: Hey, it's Jess. I'm keeping you company as we are navigating this workday, getting closer and closer to the lunch hour. Yeah, it's just about here. Nobody's going to tell if you just decide to sneak out a little early, okay? Your secret is safe with us if you take us with you. Yeah, there's always a catch, right? The easiest way for us to spend time together, especially during the lunch hour, is with our app on your phone. So if you haven't downloaded it yet, now's a great time to do that. Did I mention

0: Lizzo's new country, K99. Hey, it's Jess. Man, you have been working hard all morning long. Oh, I've seen you putting that sweat equity into your 9 to 5. Well, the lunch hour is here. It's time for you to reclaim a little bit of that time and kick back and relax. Here's Dylan Scott. It's My Girl.
1: She looks so pretty when the makeup on. You should hear her talking to her mama on the phone. I love it when she raps.

K99, Morgan Wallen's Still the Problem tour is starting to come to an end. So he's already thinking about what is going to be next. And his fans, obviously, we are all anxiously awaiting for some news. He gave us a little update. I'll tell you more in less than 10.

0: Northern Colorado's new country, K99. Kenny Chesney's next musical chapter is coming out in September with a new album. That is Carry On. Hey, it's Jess. I'm with you on your lunch hour. Thanks for making us your lunch date. And speaking of new projects, I know a lot of us are anxious to hear what Morgan Wallen is cooking up. Well, he gave us a little update recently at a show, basically saying that he's not entirely sure the direction of this next album, but he's in the studio and he's working on it and he's really excited about it. I just want to know, are we getting another like 30 plus song project, or are we going to kind of chip away at some stuff and maybe do something a little bit shorter? Only time will tell. I do think we'll have a new album from him before next summer.
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2: 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Yay. 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

99. It's official. Ella Langley officially has the longest running number one hit on the Billboard Hot 100 songs chart, in all genre chart, by the way, for a female with a non-holiday hit. It's this one. It's Choosin' Texas. I couldn't be more proud of her.

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Look, moving on. Northern Colorado's new country, K99. I know it's still early, but I think we've got another female in country music that is on the rise. We'll talk more in less than 10.

0: K99. Well, when Lainey Wilson rose to fame, she said it was like holding on to a ski boat, just holding on for dear life until she could get her feet back underneath her again. That is Phone Keys Wallets. My name is Jess. I'm on the job with you. I wouldn't be surprised if the next artist for that to happen to is Stella Lefty. I mean, we've seen it with Lainey, we've seen it with Ella, and now Stella Lefty is seeing a lot of success with her song Boston. It jumped into the top 10 of the Billboard Hot 100 Songs chart, which is an all-genre chart, by the way, last week. And this week, it has moved up to number 3. So if you're paying attention, the top 3 on that list, Ella Langley, Taylor Swift, and Stella Lefty. She could have a number 1 hit on her hands.
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0: 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Dance to hits like She Likes the Beatles with headliner Texas Red Dirt country artist William Clark Green. 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
18: 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Age-wise, I mean, I'm in my late 60s. I'm old enough to be his grandfather. Will he be embarrassed to acknowledge me as his dad? I think the most important thing we can do is let them know that they're safe, that they're valued and cared for and loved, and that they're important.
19: 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And it's coming from a dad that didn't expect to become a dad. And I feel very proud to be his son.
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1: Yeah, it is going to be all right. Hey, it's Jess. Thank you for making us a part of your work day. Morgan Wallen is here. This is Don't Weep.

Colorado's new country. It's K99. Before you know it, the kiddos are going to be back in school. Are we ready for them to go back, or are we kind of holding on to these last few moments of summer?

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1: Have you ever been to a restaurant that just sticks with you? 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

0: It's Northern Colorado's new country, K99. Hey, it's Jess with John Morgan. It's Kid Myself. Are you a fan of the show Duck Dynasty? Are you watching the reboot? I think one of the reasons why we love the Robertson family so much is that we can tell that they love each other. And of course, they love Jesus. I don't know if you know this, but Phil Robertson got really upset one time when he was praying over a meal. And producers decided to edit out Jesus's name from the prayer. According to Jace Robertson, he said, yeah, my dad wasn't happy about that. So much so that the next time he went to pray, he prayed for the television crew that they would see the light and the whole family busted out laughing.
1: K99.
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Lacey K. Booth shared a video of her performing with Ella Langley like 4 years ago in front of like 7 people. 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

in Colorado's new country, K99. Good afternoon. My name is Matt Sparks. Hang out with us in the next 20 minutes. We're getting you the latest from George Burge with Luke Bryan, Ride, Ride, Ride, Ella Langley on the way, and Luke Combs, Be By You, right after Hardy, Truck Bed on K99.

Radio's New Country K99. Those triple-digit temperatures here in northern Colorado this summer have been brutal. Are we done with them yet? Well, no. No, we're not. We're going to talk more about that coming up in two songs on K99.

K99. Hey, it's Evan Paul from Taste of Country Nights. I'm waiting on an Amazon package at the front door here at the radio station, but I'll be on starting at 7 o'clock for Taste of Country Nights.

0: Ryan, ride, ride, ride. Northern Colorado's new country, K99. All right, I don't know about you, but I've had it with these triple-digit temperatures here in Northern Colorado this summer. They're just absolutely brutal, and we're not done with them yet. Forecasted high for Sunday is 101 degrees. And then Monday, going to be 99. But we're not done with the triple-digit temperatures as of yet. The forecasted high for next Friday and Saturday, as at least for right now anyway, 102 and 101. Might want to go to your favorite warehouse shopping center and just hang out in the cooler, the coolers those days, because it is going to be brutally hot. Stay cool, y'all.
1: 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Highway 34, Eisenhower, moving fairly nicely between Greeley and Loveland, but we do have an accident in Loveland on Eisenhower at McWinney. Accident also coming in from earlier at College and Harvard with some slowing. 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

It's kind of crazy to think that in less than 2 weeks, school will be back in session in some districts here in Northern Colorado, and maybe you need to get some school supplies for your kids. Well, we've got a chance for you to win a $500 prepaid Visa gift card right now with Hall Pass Cash. 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Wow.

Did you know that there are more than just wolves that have been reintroduced to the state of Colorado? Moose is actually one of them, too. It's pretty surprising to see. That full list for you on the app at K99 is Jelly.

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1: 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But I put together a list of the best breakfast sandwiches in Northern Colorado. 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Breaking it down by Northern Colorado City, we're talking Fort Collins, Loveland, and Greeley. 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
2: You'll see an 80-minute drive on I-25 between Fort Collins and Denver. Highway 34, Eisenhower, moving fairly nicely between Greeley and Loveland, but we do have an accident in Loveland on Eisenhower at McWinney. Accident also coming in from earlier at College.

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with Woman, Northern Colorado's new country K99. He's teamed up with camping gear supplier Coleman for his own line. Well, it's a partnership, but the one thing that I really want to get is that Kane Brown Coleman cooler that collapses. If you haven't seen it, go search for it. It's amazing.

Northern Colorado's new country K99. Hope you're having a great afternoon. Stick around with us for the next 20 minutes or so. We'll get you music from Luke Bryan, Jason Aldean on the way, and Ella Langley's Choosing Texas coming up right after Lee Bryce.

K99. Hey, it's Evan Paul from Taste of Country Nights. I'm waiting on an Amazon package at the front door here at the radio station, but I'll be on starting at 7 o'clock for Taste of Country Nights.

0: Luke Bryan on Northern Colorado's New Country K99. All right, so the use of drones by law enforcement has been gaining traction over the past couple of years. We've got drones as first responders in some Northern Colorado towns, a lot in the Denver metro area and Colorado Springs too. Well, there are some people that have an issue with the drones. And apparently so does one of Mother Nature's creatures, because the Arvada Police Department was looking at an abandoned shed with one of these drones, and a red-tailed hawk decided, hey, I don't want you here, so get out of here, and attacked the drone. And it was caught on body cam footage and drone footage. The drone did not suffer any damage because it's got an emergency parachute that comes out. It just needed a new parachute and propellers. But if you want to see the footage from both the body cam and the drone, we've got it for you now to see on the app at K99.
1: You'll see an 80-minute drive on I-25 between Fort Collins and Denver. We do have an accident reported. Southbound I-25 approaching Highway 52, causing some slowing back approaching Highway 119. Highway 34 Eisenhower getting a little slow between Greeley and Loveland, with an accident westbound Harmony at Corbett slowing in the area. 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Colorado State Patrol. I'm Jen So, K99.
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28: Partly cloudy skies for northern Colorado later tonight. Our lows in the low 60s. Highs in the low 90s tomorrow with a slight chance for afternoon showers. Dry and sunny on Saturday with highs near 96 degrees. Then we're at 103 on Sunday afternoon with sunshine. Still in the triple digits on Monday with partly cloudy skies. I'm Denver 7 meteorologist Stacy Donaldson.

Northern Colorado's new country K99. Josh Ross and Tyler Hubbard will be opening up for Dan and Shay for their Young tour at Ball Arena on October 29th. Here is Hate How You Look on K99.

Northern Colorado's new country, K99. I really dig this song from Ella Langley. It's just finding the small things in life that bring you joy. Every now and then, we could probably all do that, right? It's Loving Life again on K99.

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1: Everybody knows about Red Rocks Amphitheater. People in Colorado, people from across the nation, they know about Red Rocks Amphitheater. Hardly anybody knows about another amphitheater near Red Rocks. I just found out about it the other day when I saw that the Poudre Valley Playboys out of Fort Collins, they were doing a gig at Willowbrook Amphitheater. Willowbrook is a neighborhood basically in Morrison, and within that neighborhood, they have this little Red Rocks-like amphitheater. But it's a private amphitheater for only that neighborhood. You have to be invited to a wedding or an event like that. They don't throw a concert and sell tickets, nothing like that. Only seats about 200 people, and it looks great. I would love to be invited to the Willowbrook Amphitheater. Check out the photo that the Poudre Valley Playboys got of the amphitheater on the app.
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2: You'll see an 80-minute drive on I-25 between Fort Collins and Denver. We do have an accident reported. Southbound I-25 approaching Highway 52, causing some slowing back approaching Highway 119. Highway 34 Eisenhower getting a little slow between Greeley and Loveland, with an accident westbound Harmony at Corbett slowing in the area. 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The average cost of a first-time DUI in Colorado is over $13,000, and a conviction gives you a criminal record. Make a plan for a sober ride before the party begins. Don't underestimate impairment. Colorado State Patrol. I'm Jen So, K99.
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0: 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This is K99.

And done with work for the day. The ride home is on Northern Colorado's new country K99. My name is Matt Sparks, sitting shotgun with you. Coming your way for your commute in the next 20 minutes, we've got Eric Church. We've also got new music from Stella Lefty with Boston and Jameson Rogers coming your way right after Morgan Wallen on K99.

Northern Colorado is the Country K99. We are a couple of months away from Halloween, and everybody's already starting to plan their costumes. But where are you going to get it? We're going to talk about that coming your way in two songs on K99. It's Shaboozy now with good news.

0: Hello, Lefty, with Boston, Northern Colorado's new country, K99. All right, so August, September, and the end of October, Halloween is finally going to be here. Do you know what you're going to be for Halloween yet? I don't. Got some ideas. But we'll see how it pans out when fall comes around. Now, you've already started thinking about Halloween. Do you need to find where you're going to get your Halloween costume from? Well, the best place usually to do so is Spirit Halloween. And we've got the locations where Spirit Halloween is going to be in Northern Colorado this fall. If you want to find out more, we've got all the info for you now on the app at K99.
1: An earlier accident remains out of traffic on the shoulder. Southbound I-25 approaching Highway 52, but we still have some slowing back approaching Highway 118. And an accident northbound I-25 on the ramp from Carpenter Road, Highway 392. That's causing some slowing in the area there. Highway 34 Eisenhower stalling accident free. 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
10: K99 weather.
11: Partly cloudy skies for northern Colorado later tonight. Our lows in the low 60s. Highs in the low 90s tomorrow with a slight chance for afternoon showers. Dry and sunny on Saturday with highs near 96 degrees. Then we're at 103 on Sunday afternoon with sunshine. Still in the triple digits on Monday with partly cloudy skies. I'm Denver 7 meteorologist Stacy Donaldson.

Northern Colorado's new country, K99. Morgan Wallen's foundation has donated nearly $40,000 in instruments to a North Las Vegas high school. Legacy High School in Vegas was the latest campus chosen for the tour-related give-back effort, which is very awesome. Been By Now is on K99. 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

Northern Colorado's new country, K99 school will be back in session here in Northern Colorado, depending on which district you're in less than 2 weeks. 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
2: You'll continue to see an 85-minute drive on I-25 between Fort Collins and Denver. Crash cleared southbound I-25 near Highway 52. Stalled vehicle on the shoulder northbound I-25 after Meade, and an accident remains northbound I-25 on the ramp from Carpenter Road. No delays on Highway 34 Eisenhower. 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
27: A few days before he turned 80, he was sitting out back in a rocker. 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